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Time to dig into those crates for your Way Back Wednesday selection. And tonight we're taking it back to 2002 with my man Ginuwine and his song Stingy. It originally appeared on the Barbershop soundtrack, and then it was included on his fourth album, The Senior, the following year. This is literally one of my absolute favorite tracks from Ginuwine, and we'll talk more about it in just a second. So let's check it out. Your Way Back Wednesday right here.

0: Stingy by Ginuwine, our Way Back Wednesday selection, peaked at number 33 on the U.S. Billboard Hot 100 charts. 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So, yeah, enjoyed that one right there. Now, I have more on the way. 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

Time to dig into those crates for your Way Back Wednesday selection. And tonight we're taking it back to 2002 with my man Ginuwine and his song Stingy. It originally appeared on the Barbershop soundtrack, and then it was included on his fourth album, The Senior, the following year. This is literally one of my absolute favorite tracks from Ginuwine, and we'll talk more about it in just a second. So let's check it out. 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

Stingy by Ginuwine, our Way Back Wednesday selection, peaked at number 33 on the U.S. Billboard Hot 100 charts. Of course, reached the top 10 on the Hot R&B's Hip Hop Songs chart, and one of my absolute favorite songs, period, from Ginuwine. So, yeah, enjoyed that one right there. Now, I have more on the way. I want you to keep it locked right here, Inspiration Station, Worship 94.5 FM.

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Your man Roger holding it down for you. And it looks like Masego has announced his Fix Your Face tour. He said, "This is not a drill. I am leaving the comfort of my home and coming city to city." So those tickets are on sale now. 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Now keep it locked right here. 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

Your man Real J up and out had a great evening with you as usual. Tomorrow, I want you to circle back, hang out with me as we do this once again. 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

0: 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Man, I like that right there, dog.
1: Just good, we got us another one to put in rotation.
0: It's refreshing.
1: I got to hear it.
0: You know what I mean? We really haven't heard a lot of choirs lately. And of course, you got that classic Fred on the bass. Even though that's probably not him playing the bass, but I'm saying, you know, that's it. He's that sound.
1: The Fred Hammond. But like I said, it's a blessing to see that brother still working. And I love, love, love the song. And now I'm finna have another song to put in my playlist for in the morning.
0: Love Never Fails, The Choir Room, featuring Fred Hammond. 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
1: He cannot fail. 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There is no failure in God. Listen. I wish you could see yourself in the future. 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You're doing better. 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

0: 16 minutes after the top of the hour. 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
1: Drop top Porsche, Rollie on my wrist, diamonds up and down my chain. Cardi B's Jay Stenner, can't tell me nothing. 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

0: Y'all, Jeff Johnson got three things you need to know. Good morning, Jeff.
1: Hey, good morning, Rick. Good morning, everybody. Good to be with you this morning.
2: What up, Jeff?
1: So listen, Rick, I am curious. I mean, you are a father, you are a grandfather, you are a surrogate daddy, you are a brother that just looks out for our kids. And on the other end of this Carmelo Anthony verdict, I'm curious about the conversations that parents are having, not just with their boys, but with their children, when we continue to be reminded that we just aren't safe. You got a kid who is a near perfect student, is an athlete, seems like he is on the right path, but simultaneously doesn't feel safe enough that he doesn't have to carry a weapon with him. And then he's defending himself. And I don't pretend anybody listening to know the details of what happened on that day. I don't want to try to relitigate a case. What I do want to talk about is the fact that very seldom do our boys get the benefit of defending themselves. And whether it is in the court of law that we saw with this jury, or whether it's with Trayvon, where he is ultimately being killed in the face of defending himself, our boys don't often get the benefit of defending themselves. And so what is the conversation that we have with our children? Many of us, I know that I have my young boys in martial arts, and I'm attempting to guide them through managing their emotions. How do they do breathing exercises so that they don't lose their temper, even in the face of defending themselves?
0: Absolutely.
1: How do we train our kids to try to be in the right situations or try to remove themselves from situations? But some of this is just so insanely ridiculous that we are almost having to tell our boys in particular, you can't even be human. You can't even have natural emotion. You can't even be yourself. Without risk of spending your life in jail in the name of defending yourself from an altercation. And so I'm curious, Rick, not even like relitigating this case and talking about the challenges with this jury, all of which I think are issues. I'm just curious how you think about talking to your grandkids and the kids that you're mentoring in the process of looking at the reality of this and saying this is the same thing that continues to happen over and over and over and over again, whether we seem to be in straight up hood spots or whether we seem to be in spots that we think are privileged.
0: Yeah. Yeah. It's tough. Jeff, I know somebody on the internet yesterday was talking about stop sending your kids to predominantly white schools or whatever. But then some of the comments was people feel like, well, hell, if I send them to a predominantly black school, or whatever, you know, it is just as dangerous and risky because of the things that be jumping off at basketball and football games and different activities at our schools also. So it's like almost like damn if you do and damn if you don't. You know, it's just like depends on where they are. You just really have to train them. And you said something really important. Working with one of my daughters on controlling her emotions, controlling your emotion is so important. I can't think of the brother name with the white beard that does martial arts. I think he's out of Detroit. And kids out. I spoke to him one time. I can't remember his name, but man, he really works on teaching children and young men how to manage their emotions and to walk away and to diffuse situations. And all of that was an isolated, terrible incident where he just got in the wrong place at the wrong time and got around the wrong people and got caught up in the wrong system or whatever. And then on the other end, your child go to a damn basketball or football game. I've seen some go to a basketball and football game or a track meet and end up getting shot and killed by your own. So it's like, so what do you do?
3: You know
0: what I'm saying? You go ahead, Alfreda.
3: I was just going to say, I think the lesson is, and what I tell my boys, I have three boys, is that one heated moment can change everything. The lesson isn't that you should let people disrespect you, but the lesson is know that, you know, being black, it's not fair. You may not always get the benefit of the doubt, especially when it comes to another white kid, the same age, same situation. The lesson is that one heated moment can change everything for you. So walk away if you can.
0: And you better know. You better know where you're at.
1: And life matters more than your ego.
3: That's right.
0: Right. And you better know where you at and what environment you in, and make sure that you sit down and have a conversation with your kids, whether they're going to a black school or a predominantly white school. Yeah. You need to sit down, everybody sit down and have that conversation with your kid and train your children to get home safe to
1: y'all
0: call
1: 911. Let me know what you're thinking. I love y'all. Y'all have a
0: love
1: good
0: you,
1: weekend.
0: Man.
1: Be good to each other.
0: You too.
2: What's up?
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1: 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We are Silk Sonic.
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4: 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All right, y'all checking them off. It's going down with y'all lying on the ones and twos. 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

0: Hey, what up, Joe?
1: I'm good, man. You're done. I just had a week in the whole city up there. And of course, hit me up on the gram at J-A-H Lion Sound.
0: J-A-H Lion Sound. Hey, appreciate you, big dog.
1: My pleasure, man. You're done, now.
0: Black Order, what's up?
2: Hey, Shady, what's up? It's on. I took a TPO day today because.
0: No, wait a minute, hold on.
2: Shady, I'm on a TPO today, Shady. I'm just on. It's an email and a letter. I signed it. And I'm on TPO today because I got a big case that I got.
0: So if you're taking the PTO day, that means you actually coming to work because everything is backwards with you.
3: Yeah, he taking it. Yeah.
0: Hey, Josh, you feel me, Josh?
4: Yeah.
2: Shawty, listen. Ain't none of y'all got no business to handle. Like, I got business to handle today, Shawty. I got a big case of big coming in this morning for the law firm, Shawty, for the kind of like a law firm. I don't know if you don't forget or not, but. You know I'm running a whole business right now, Shawty.
0: Yeah.
2: I'm running a whole business. I don't have time to play no games, Shawty. Y'all don't never play a game. Laughing, giggling, ha-ha, kiki, all that good stuff, whatever. Woo-da-woo, woo-da-woo. That's how y'all getting down. I'm getting down on here. I'm trying to help the community. And I got a big client coming in this morning. We got a big lawsuit case that we finna put in.
0: We all
2: sue. On these folks. We finna sue up. Well, I can't say them folks' name. It's a restaurant. I can't say their name right now because I'm trying to be you know, right, but
0: where
2: they
0: ran
2: my Slashby. Oh, but listen,
0: Slashby.
2: Shawty, this man ordered a salad, and they gave him a salad, but didn't tell him this man got a nut allergy. I don't know if you know what that is.
3: Yeah,
2: I don't know if you know what that is, but this man can't have no nuts nowhere near his mouth, Shawty. If he get any nuts near his mouth, he gonna be in trouble, Shawty. And he ordered that salad. Default did not tell him they had nuts in there. That man put them nuts in his mouth, Shawty. His face swelled up. His head swelled up like Martin did on that episode where he got beat up by.
0: How his head swell up, Black Tony?
2: His head swelled up like my head swelled up.
0: How did that happen? Because of what?
2: Because he put them nuts in his mouth, Shawty. You cannot, if you got a nut allergy, Shawty, I'm trying to be serious right now. I don't know if you know this or you understand. You can talk to Dr. Carr, he'll tell you. If you got a nut allergy, you can't put nuts nowhere near your mouth, Shawty. If you got a nut allergy, you know what I'm talking about?
5: I am not being honest.
2: You put nuts in your mouth.
5: I'm not in it. No, sir. I don't have an allergy to nuts. Please don't bring me into this.
6: Don't say it, Alfreda. Don't say it.
5: Don't.
2: I'm just saying. Anybody in there got a nut allergy could understand what I'm talking about. I might need you to come in and be a witness. Brad, you got a nut allergy?
0: So your face is swollen up.
2: Anybody got a nut allergy? Because you got to be very careful how you move out here in these streets. You cannot just go in someplace, order something to eat, and put it in your mouth and discover it had nuts in it. Now, your face and your head swelled up, and this man went to the hospital. This man was in the hospital, and they said... Hmm?
0: And how much y'all suing for, Black Tony?
2: We suing for $42 million.
0: And how much y'all to settle for?
2: About 6,000.
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8: Hey, blow that over there. 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I don't know. Now, this Hennessy French toast is $42. If you take the Hennessy out of it, how much that going to be? 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
0: Wait
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0: 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Gary!
13: 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We're going to talk about it next. We can spot the morning show.

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0: Hey, what up? This is your boy Ricky Smiley, and during Black Music Month, hey, we're taking the time to celebrate the artists whose voices and talent and legacy grace the One Voyage cruise stage over the years.
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3: All right, 28 minutes after the hour, y'all. 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
4: 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You know what we doing, baby. We still hustling every day.
3: Hey, man, we're so excited to have you join us on the One Voyage Cruise, man, hosted by me, Ricky Smiley. Listen. Hey, do you understand how much fun? Let everybody know how much fun we're about to have, Rick, man. And what are you most excited about with this cruise?
4: Oh, man, you already know. Ain't nothing like being on the water, doing it like a boss. You know, they call me the boat, the biggest of all time. You dig?
5: Oh, right.
4: Yeah. So we're going to perform those classic records, and we're going to celebrate. We're going to ball.
3: Hey, man, everybody need to book your cabins right now so you can hang out with the boss himself, Rick Ross. Hey, make sure y'all go to onevoyagecruise.com. And book your cabins right now, man. This is a party with a purpose. And I know you love boat. Hey, Rick, man, when you going to let me ride on your boat, big dog?
4: It's too easy, man. The yacht in Miami is waiting on you. You let me know.
6: You said yacht. You said boat.
7: Yeah.
6: I noticed the difference.
3: I got a little fishing boat. Rick got a yacht.
5: So now, Rick, so when you travel and you're going on a cruise like the One Voyage Cruise, so what do you look forward to the most, and what is something that you just got to make sure you pack?
4: You know, when I get on, whenever I'm really chilling and celebrating and vibing, I got to have that Luc Belair. I just got to have the vibes right. You know what I'm saying? And I'm going to just walk. I'm going to make my way around the boat, and I'm going to introduce myself, and hopefully I'm going to have a little fun. Let's do it the right way. You dig?
8: So you're on the road right now, the Port of Miami 20th anniversary tour with a live orchestra.
4: Now,
8: it seemed like everybody doing the live orchestra thing, and they feeling that, and the black tie concert. Now, how you feel about that? How does that feel different than what you used to do?
4: You know what what makes this a little different is it's the Renaissance Orchestra as well as the Sainted Trap Choir. So we have a full choir, a full orchestra, and I just wanted this to feel really black and really rich. That real vibe. You know, I'm celebrating 20 years in the game, so it's more about just the music itself and the fans that supported Rosé. So that's what I did. I, you know, reached out to a black independent touring company. You know, let's put a little bread up myself. You know
8: Come
4: what I'm saying?
8: Now.
4: Let's bet on ourselves. Let's make this a real boss play. And that's what we're doing. And, you know, it's going to have that 360 feel in the Fox Theater. You know, the history. Y'all understand
3: the
4: vibe. And that's what we're going to do. It's going to be real special. So I want to see everybody out there tomorrow night.
3: And make sure y'all book y'all cabin today. Go to onevoicecruise.com and call 214-495-1963. That's 214-495-1963. And Rick, man, y'all can use the code Ricky, R-I-C-K-E-Y, to get a $500 credit.
4: But that's which Ricky code. That is going to get him that credit, baby.
3: I wish I did have it like you. Hey, man, let everybody know you're also an author. Tell us about the Renaissance of a Boss and what inspired you to write a book.
4: You know, it was just the renaissance of a boss is my third book release. My first two were New York Times bestsellers, and this one was basically just talking about 20 summers in the game, finding ways to recharge yourself, you know, reinvent yourself and continue to feed that fire that's in you. And that's what I do. I let the passion lead Ricky Rose. So when I get up, I'm moving around making plays. That's the passion and the love for the game still driving me.
8: Yes, sir. That's what's up. So look, you brought a briefcase in the studio with you today, and it's got some nice jewels in it.
4: Definitely.
8: You know, it's real shiny over there. What's in the briefcase?
4: The briefcase is, that's what the winners of the car show get to take home, that winner's key.
8: Ooh, that thing is beautiful.
5: Yeah. Rose gold.
4: Yeah, rose gold is next level. The different stones, the different shape, the pear shape, the pears, you know, the emeralds. And it's just really just, we taking the car game to the next level. This is my fifth car show.
8: Okay.
4: I would have never imagened it. Here we are.
6: Wow.
3: Hey, man, real quick, I just want to shout out the dude that cut your grass like some waves. That I saw that video last night on a flight. Did you see the dude out there cutting the grass you want to shout out your landscaping? Man, that dude
4: man, shout out to the homie. Y'all come to my story. I'm going to tag his IG. You know, I forgot his IG sitting right here. You know,
3: Rock, you got to see the way Rick got his grass cut in some way.
4: Oh, yeah, but he cut the logos. He cut Rick Ross in the grass, the Chevy logos,
8: okay.
4: The MMG logos, most definitely. He's an artist when it comes to the lawn services.
7: Oh, yes, sir.
8: Okay.
6: All right, I got to ask you. I got a couple questions. But first, what is your all-time favorite car?
7: Uh-oh.
4: Wow. Ooh. Maybe the 57 Bel Air convertible.
6: Oh, I don't even know what that is. I got to Google that. Okay.
4: Yeah.
6: And how much does something like that cost?
4: Well, I got over $500,000 in one of mine.
3: Oh, no damn way.
5: Wow. In one car?
4: Wow. Yeah.
6: Oh, wow.
4: These classics. Last year, we had maybe two or three cars that were over $700,000.
6: Ooh.
4: Yeah.
5: That's
4: invested.
3: What?
4: It's real big boy cars out there, you know. And mine, it's easy to put 4 and 5 years into a car and really, go deep.
5: I get it.
3: Wow.
4: I love it.
3: Hold that thought right there, y'all. More with the boss. Rick Ross in the building, y'all. More Ricky Smiley Morning Show coming up.
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0: 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You think you live in a pretty safe place, but you just heard about a break-in 4 miles away, which isn't close, but it isn't far either, you know? Our Palpitations is on the scene.
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0: Oh, well, that's great. Any sign of crime there, Art?
1: Just some light littering, Tammy, but like they say, a little litter can lead to a lot.
0: Wise words. It feels good to worry less. 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

be searching to find out how.

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1: Nervous, bro. Just nervous. I didn't know if I was going to go. I was asking my wife, should I go to St. Louis and make this money, or should I go back to the reunion? And she said, you can always make money. Go to the reunion. And don't you got some people you want to cuss out? Go cuss them out now. I was like, nah, maybe. But when I went there, man, you know, Tracy Morgan, you know, Eddie Murphy doing Tracy Morgan in a sketch. Right. You know, right. It was just so many. And then I got this legendary picture, bro. I got me, Dave Chappelle, Chris Rock, and Eddie Murphy, and Kenan Thompson all in one picture. And, you know.
0: Yeah, man.
1: That was worth the trip, Ricky.
2: You got a new comedy special, Slightly Offensive, on YouTube.
1: Y'all, that's Brat asking me a question.
2: It is.
1: You hear me?
2: You stupid. But it's ironic that you titled it Slightly Offensive, because it seems like everybody's so damn sensitive nowadays.
1: Yeah.
2: Do you think people get too offended when it comes to today, like in
1: society?
2: Yeah.
1: Even with the Kevin Hart roast, I saw that, and yeah. I just the backlash that he's receiving personally as a comedian, that he's supposed to stop another comedian from telling a joke on a live taping. Right. It's like, I think people are being unrealistic. You got to hold that one comedian who told that joke accountable and not put it all on Kevin Hart, like he knew every joke that was going to be told that night. And back in the day, and even today, everybody go to comedy clubs. And if you watch black comedy,
3: yeah,
1: the way we tear up white people,
3: and the way
1: we come in looking at white people in the crowd and being like, oh, Lord. We got white people in the crowd. So the way we talk about white, so I just feel like sometimes we get way too sensitive, and maybe it's just the new generation of people.
4: All right, let me ask you. A lot of people may not know that you are married to Elle DeBarge's daughter. I mean, is it surreal to have a really famous father-in-law? And was it intimidating during, you know, while you were dating her? How'd y'all meet? Give us a story.
1: No, man. I met her when I did the movie Who's Your Caddy. She was working with Tracy Edmonds and Bob Johnson, them produced their first movie, Who's Your Caddy, which is the 20th anniversary this year. I mean, she was just sitting on set, and I went and talked to her, and next thing I know, I was like, look, we have chemistry, that's obvious, but I'm engaged. So if that don't work out, I'm going to circle back.
4: Wait a minute.
3: So you was engaged at the time?
1: At the time.
4: Oh, wow. My God.
1: At the time.
3: Oh, my God.
4: And did your engagement not work out because you were already thinking about the chemistry you had with her?
1: No, not at all. Like, when I said it, I just put it out of my mind. I got married. 18 months later, I was divorced. And then I was lonely. And I'm sitting there like, who did I like? Oh, yeah. I remember that DeBarge girl. And I found her on Facebook. And her status said single. And I sent her an inbox, and she ignored me, and I went out to L.A., and I found her. I text her every day for 30 days, like, good morning. She stopped texting me.
3: Right.
1: And then I told my boy about it. He said, bro, that's stalking. Leave that girl alone. you don't know you're breaking the law? I said, I'm not breaking the law. I said, you know what? You're right. And on the 31st day, bro,
0: 31st.
1: I did not text her.
0: 31st,
1: and she texted me.
0: 31st, Finesse.
1: 31st.
0: Bro, I got
1: She texted me back at around 11 a.m. and said, what happened to my good morning?
0: Oh, my God.
1: And I said, well.
4: Wait.
1: I said, well, what you want to, what's going on? She said, what are you doing later today? I said, I'm doing a comedy show. She said, I want to come.
0: How did you feel?
1: So she asked me, where are you located? And I said, I'm off of Wilshire. She said, I'm off of Wilshire. I said, wait, where? And she said, I'm off of 8th. I said, I'm off of 8th. She said, well, where are you right now? She said, come outside. I walked outside of my manager's apartment because that's where I was living at the time.
3: Mm-hmm.
0: Right.
1: She was on the other side, two buildings down, and she came outside. For 30 days, we was across the street from each other and didn't even know it.
4: That was fate.
5: So how many years of service has it been now?
1: Man, we 15 years in.
5: Oh, really?
1: 15.
0: My God. Man, you are a beast on stage, and you at the City Winery when?
1: I'm at the City Winery Thursday night, 8 p.m. Finesse Mitchell is home in the ATL, people.
0: Oh!
1: I got a bunch of funny people coming and performing with me. This is the annual show that I do. Last year, the mayor, Andrew Dickens, Marcy Overstreet, City Council, they gave me a proclamation. They was like, bro, we've been recognizing you and the work you've been doing for years. And I'm back June the 11th, 8 p.m. at the City Winery. Good people of ATL, if you're in the city and you need something grown to do, that's why I chose a Thursday night. you know it ain't going to be no ruckus on a Thursday. So come on now. Let's have a good
0: proud
1: time.
0: Of you.
1: Ricky going to host it from FaceTime.
0: Yeah, Gary, you're going to go open up the show, so I'm excited about that.
5: I sure am. I'm going to go find me a nice little ensemble to wear to open up the show.
1: 8 p.m., birthday bash, City Winery. Please, people, enjoy yourself, dress nice, smell good. It's going to be a movie.
0: And let everybody know how they can follow you on social media and everything you have going on.
1: Hey, man, I'm on TikTok. If you in your 20s, I'm on TikTok, Finesse Mitchell Zero. Okay, I was Finesse Mitchell, but I got locked out. Now I'm Finesse Mitchell Zero. I had to start over. If you're in your 30s, I'm on Instagram, just Finesse Mitchell. 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Join my village, people. 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
8: All right, y'all, 28 minutes after the hour, y'all got your front page right here. Alfreda's, good morning.
9: Good morning, Ricky. It's Thursday, June 11th. Here's what's going on in the news. Detectives in Chicago are investigating after a burning cross was spotted in broad daylight in Grant Park this week. Police and firefighters responded after reports of an object on fire. Now, fire crews put out the flames and no injuries were reported. Investigators have released a photo of a shirtless man who could be connected, but he hasn't been publicly identified yet. A $10,000 reward is being offered for info leading to an arrest. FYI, Ricky, Grant Park is where Barack Obama gave his 2008 victory speech after being elected the nation's first black president. Speaking of, President Trump has signed a nearly $70 billion immigration enforcement bill, locking in one of the biggest deportation pushes of his second term. Now, this new law sends about $38 billion to ICE and another $26 billion to Border Patrol, giving the administration long-term funding to ramp up arrest, detention, and removals through the end of Trump's term. And now, those same hardline immigration policies are following the World Cup, which is officially underway. Now, I know Rock T has game details coming up, but off the field, immigration is becoming a big headline after a Somali World Cup referee was denied entry into the U.S., even though reports say he had a valid visa. Officials have also raised concerns about visa issues and travel restrictions. And then there are the refugee numbers. Since October 1st, reports say the U.S. has admitted 6,668 refugees. And according to those reports, 6,665 of them were white South Africans, so only three of them were not white. Critics say this looks like one set of rules for some people and a very different set of rules for everybody else, and it's not even subtle. For info on these stories and more, go to RickySmileyMorningShow.com. Now, here's a look at sports.
10: Rock T, the sports genius, is in the building.
11: Back for Jalen Brunson, allow him to operate at the top, 101.
12: Brunson gets it, fires up a three. Shot no good, the tip, it's gone! It's gone! It's gone! With 1.2 remaining, Knicks take the lead. OG Anunoby, and it's 107-106.
13: Man, New York Knicks with a historic comeback win over the Spurs last night. OG Anunoby, game-winning tip, and with 1.2 seconds left on the clock. Biggest comeback in NBA Finals history. Jalen had 36, OG had 33. Knicks went up 3-1. The San Antonio Spurs should be a doggone shame of themselves. How you going to blow a 29-30-point lead because you tried to play safe? You tried to play not to win, not to lose, or whatever. Like, come on, man. The series is over.
8: You think?
13: Series is over. Spurs may get one more game, maybe.
8: Super Day, what you think?
13: Come on, man.
14: I think they'll get one more game. It'll be over in six.
13: Yeah, it's over, yeah. Man. Come on, man.
14: He is in New York.
9: You guys, I felt so sad for Wimby. He looks so sad.
13: Don't feel sad for him. He'll be holding his own. He's doing his thing, man, but
8: yeah,
13: come on.
8: He got the rest of the summer to be getting stuff off the shelf at Costco.
9: Ricky, shut up.
13: Listen,
9: shut
13: man.
14: Up. Grab that John Pickles.
13: After the game, the Knicks fans did not leave the arena. They stayed there for probably about an hour just hanging out, man, so It is what it is, man. Hey, shout out to the World Cup. They kick off. The FIFA World Cup kicks off today, and United States play Paraguay tomorrow. So this is exciting with soccer. If y'all ain't soccer fans, check out the World Cup. It is bananas. My quick sports report right there. Brad got the hot spot right now.
1: The hot spot.
3: Drop it like it's hot. Drop it like it's hot.
6: So hot.
3: And
6: this hot.
15: You can catch me at the hot spot.
16: It's the
8: B-R-A-T. Ari's around the morning, so it's time for the hot spot. What you got, Brad?
17: What up, Ricky? Good morning, everybody. I'm your girl, Brad Tatat, and this is the hot spot where we bring you music, movies, and more. So let's get on off into it. With several legendary male old-school rappers dropping new music like T.I., Juvenile, Snoop, and Luda, it's time for the ladies to get on up in the game. So MC Light is now teasing new music. Light says she just rapped on a new project that she'll be dropping soon, and here's what she had to say about it.
18: So I just rapped on a project that I can't fully talk about just yet, but he is foing, and he's a legend, and I rapped on his song, and he rapped on mine, and turn on your post notifications. You're not going to want to miss this.
17: Oh, I can't wait. Who y'all think she might be collaborating with?
19: Probably Lil Wayne.
20: Yeah.
17: Well, now what made you say Lil Wayne? Because you said he fine?
19: Yes, and he's a good guy, and he's the hot thing right now.
9: She says he's a legend. All the Lil Wayne. Like, what about LL? Or
21: Method Man.
17: That's what I'm...
9: Method Man.
17: Yeah.
9: Luda.
21: I can see MC Light and Method Man on the project. It's,
17: yeah, it sounds like it could be Method Man.
19: Mm.
17: Who else y'all think?
13: M-E-T-H-O-D, man.
17: M-E-T-H-O, okay. Moving on, Robert Cool Bell of the legendary group Cool in the Gang has expanded his entrepreneurial footprint with a new beverage. It's called Le Cool Champagne. Le Cool Champagne, a luxury champagne brand. He also developed other ventures, including Cool King Coconut Water, and he's also working on a mojito collaboration. Robert Cool Bell says success is no longer about creating timeless records. It's about making sure the next generation owns something timeless, too. Now, as for Cool and the Gang, they are still booked and busy, and they just wrapped a 20 sold-out shows tour in France. So that is amazing. So congratulations awesome. Go out to them. All right, y'all, Cardi B jumped on her live. She had a message for her haters. Here's what she had to say.
22: You gotta let that hate go. You wanna know why? Because the way I'm putting things together, the way I'm planning things out, I'm gonna keep on winning. And you're literally gonna die watching me win over and over and over again. Now, if you banking on my downfall, it's not gonna happen. It's never gonna happen. I might have some bad days that you might get a little key out of, but I'm never gonna fall. I promise you, I'm not your enemy. I mean, there's probably somebody out there that's preying on your downfall, but not me though, because I don't give a fuck about you.
8: Oh, come on. I love that. Agree.
13: Come on, man.
8: Agree.
17: Come on, Cardi.
9: Not thinking about
8: agree.
9: You.
17: Cardi got one for biting her tongue.
9: That's why we love her so much.
8: Man, they be wanting
17: to
8: see
17: my downfall. Yeah.
8: They be waiting for you to fail. I'm talking about the classmates, the people that are around you in your circle.
17: The people you've helped who you stopped helping.
8: Come on, man. Oh, say it again.
17: The people who you have helped and you done stopped helping. Now they mad and want you to fail.
8: Oh, yeah, for sure.
17: Child,
8: but they didn't want you to fail when you was helping them, though.
17: Exactly. We can talk about this for hours. We can do this for hours and hours. But anyway, we're going to wrap up the hot spot on that note. 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
15: 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Funeral services for Mrs. Mildred Lois Britt will be held at 10 a.m. Friday, June 12th at the Oakwood University Seventh-day Adventist Church with Pastor Clement Holder officiating. Interment to be in the Oakwood University Memorial Gardens. Ms. Britt will lie in repose 1 hour prior to funeral time. Interment service for Ms. Karen Felicia Johnson will be held at 11 a.m. Saturday, June 13th at the Tuscumbia Oakwood Cemetery in Tuscumbia, Alabama. Funeral services for Mr. Rob Lee Erskine Sr. will be held at 11 a.m. Saturday, June 13th at the Royal Chapel of Memories. Pastor Joshua Crutcher officiating. Memorial services for Mrs. Dewatha Hanley, also known as Dee, a former manager at WEUP Radio. Memorial services will be held 1 o'clock p.m. Saturday, June 13th at the New Jerusalem Missionary Baptist Church, Pastor Ricky L. Sykes officiating. Funeral services for Ms. Lydia Damaris Jackson will be held at 2 o'clock p.m. Saturday, June 13th at the Royal Chapel of Memories. Pastor Henry Brown officiating. Memorial services for Mr. Kenneth Evans will be held at 1 o'clock p.m. Saturday, June 20th at the Refiners Fire Ministries. Pastor Leslie Warner Eno officiating. Celebration of life for Mrs. Deborah Ann Payne Simpson will be held at 1 o'clock p.m. Saturday, June 20th at the Union Hill Primitive Baptist Church. Dr. Oscar L. Montgomery officiating. Funeral services for Mr. Maxwell Charles Kelly will be announced later. Funeral services for Mr. Marquise Eugene Hale will be announced later. Funeral services for Mr. William Thomas Aldridge will be announced later. Funeral services for Mother Maddie Holman Miller will be announced later. Funeral services for Mr. Billy Ray Moore will be announced later. Funeral services for Mrs. Joetta Horton will be held on Friday, June 19th, 1 o'clock p.m. at the Nims Memorial Funeral Home Chapel. Further details will be announced. Funeral services for Mrs. Annie M. Daniel, also known as Fats, will be held Saturday, June 20th at 12 noon at the Nims Memorial Funeral Home. Further details will be announced later. Funeral services for Mr. Jackie D. Petty will be announced later. Funeral services for Mrs. Nina N. Timmons will be announced later. Funeral services for Mr. Dennis Black will be announced later. And those are our obituary announcements for today here on Worship 94.5. 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May the Lord bless. 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

Worship 94.5, we are closer to the end of the week. I know a lot of you feel like, ugh, because it's been raining all week. But God is good. God is great. Things are growing and things are being washed away. Here is a prayer of favor over your day. 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

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High today of 89, lows nearing 72 with, yes, more rain. But I am here, of course, to bring sunshine to your day. I hope that you can literally hear me smiling. I'm so happy to be with each and every one of you. We are going to have an amazing ride. I hope that I say something or play something that encourages you, that inspires you. I got you. 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

Lachey Knotts and Ernest Pugh with Right Here. Your verse for the week has been coming from Joshua 1:9. And today we're going to be reading out of the Amplified Version of the Bible, one of my favorite translations. Have I not commanded you? Be strong and courageous. Do not be terrified or dismayed or intimidated, for the Lord your God is with you wherever you go. One thing about this verse, as I've noticed throughout all the translations that I have read throughout the week, it has been pretty much the same. Sometimes they're altered in a lot of different ways, but this verse is so plain and simple. The Lord God is with you wherever you go, period, point blank. Like, that's what it is. That's the promise. It is right there. Hold on to it, all right? It's Worship 94.5.

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Our spotlight song of the week, Joshua Giles with War in the Spirit. Did it make you feel good? Did it get you hand clapping, toe tapping? Did it all the feels? Yes. I love that song. I do. I really do. All right, we'll have more great gospel and inspirational music for you coming up in moments. It's what we do here. It's Worship 94.5.

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PJ Morton is set to release his brand new double CD Juneteenth. 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

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Up next is my new single, More Than This, featuring our brother Todd Delaney.

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PJ Morton is set to release his brand new double CD Juneteenth. 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

Our Spotlight Song of the Week has been from Joshua Giles with War in the Spirit. Look him up on social media. Look him up on Apple Music, Spotify. Lock it in. Add it to your playlist. What I do here is I introduce the music, get a feel for it, and then I'm like, you know what? If this works for our playlist, we're going to make sure that we add it in. And this is definitely going to be one of those that we're going to add in. It is that time of day for the mental health check, and we're giving statistics. And suicide risk. Men die by suicide at roughly 4 times the rate of women and account for nearly 80% of all suicide deaths. Only about 40 to 45% of men with mental illness receive treatment. We talked about that yesterday. And many men suffering from depression or anxiety go undiagnosed because their symptoms look like frustration or burnout. Listen, men, my brothers, listen to me. Help is available to you. It is not, or it does not, make you less than a man to go sit on somebody's couch. We want you healthy and healed. We do. We're not asking for you to walk around here angry, frustrated, mad, all of that. We want you to have that black boy joy. We want you to frolic, okay? We want you to be able to get out there and touch the grass and do all the things. We want you healed from the inside out. So please, seek help. PsychologyToday.com. 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

Well, that wraps it up for me. I am out of here. I will be back with you all on Monday. So you all have a beautiful weekend. Please be safe in everything that you do. This rain is going to rain, so just be careful. Be mindful of yourselves and others. Get home safely. Get to your destination safely. We understand traffic and all the things. We want you safe, okay? Don't be trying to speed through and do all the things. Take it slow. Remember that God is love. Love is music. 6 out.

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They got the full movie set here. I'm really talking to you. Listen, you can make a real movie or do anything in this beautiful facility. 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

0: Hey, Joski, you know what time it is?
1: What time is it?
0: It's lunchtime.
1: I'm hungry, man.
0: You know where I'm finna go?
1: Where?
0: I'm finna go to Rita's Kitchen.
1: It's right outside in the front.
0: It's outside in the front.
1: Have you had that juice they got?
0: Yes, man. I've had it. Y'all make sure y'all get y'all a juice when y'all go get y'all a plate. 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They are open Tuesday through Thursday, Saturday and Sunday. 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Please, y'all, I'm telling y'all, go check them out. They good now.
1: Bussin'. 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

0: 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Man, I like that right there, dog.
1: Just good, we got us another one to put in rotation.
0: It's refreshing.
1: I got to hear it.
0: You know what I mean? We really haven't heard a lot of choirs lately. And of course, you got that classic Fred on the bass. Even though that's probably not him playing the bass, but I'm saying, you know, that's it. He's that sound.
1: The Fred Hammond. But like I said, it's a blessing to see that brother still working. And I love, love, love the song. And now I'm finna have another song to put in my playlist for in the morning.
0: Love Never Fails, The Choir Room, featuring Fred Hammond. 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

0: 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And I'm sitting here, man, looking at the clock, and hey, man, say, man, it's about that time. The old clock on the wall says, Joe, you got to go. And make way for the one and only Brother Rojay. Yeah, my player partner's coming up next, y'all, right here with the best in R&B music. Now, may the Lord our God bless you and keep you. May the Lord make his face shine upon you and be gracious to you. May the Lord our God turn his face towards you and give each and every one of you guys peace on tonight. In the name of our Lord, Jesus the living Christ. Right here on your number one station for inspiration, this is the all new
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